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1: And every Friday, we're looking for something awesome that happened to you this week.
0: Yes, Allison, what's your Friday win of the week?
2: I got a new job this week, and it's triple the pay of my last job.
0: Whoa, triple the pay.
3: Woo!
0: Hello, summer.
2: Yeah. I don't even know how I did that. I just walked in, and I demanded a higher salary, and they hired me at that.
3: Jeez.
0: Did you fool them, or were you grossly underpaid prior?
4: Yeah. Point.
2: Honestly, I don't even know. Like, I feel like a little bit of imposter syndrome, but it's great.

And the V-Bros, of course, you can find us on Instagram at V-Bros on air, man. Shout out to everybody hustling tonight, working tonight in Austin. What we're going to do in about 3 minutes is hand you $1,000 cash. We've got the weekend in front, but then next weekend is Memorial Day weekend. So cash, definitely going to come in handy, man. $1,000 for you in about 3 minutes. We'll do it next here on Kiss. We're commercial free.

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It's Mikey V, my big bro, Frankie V, and Gianna. A whole lot of drama about Spirit Airlines, but now drama with a former employee. You got to hear about this. We'll talk more next. Alyssa.

0: 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It's Mikey V, my big bro, Frankie V, and Gianna.
1: So there's a lot of drama going on right now in regards to a Spirit Airlines former employee.
2: Her name is Amber. She was working for Spirit for years, and then obviously Spirit just kind of ghosted literally everyone, including their employees. So she was left unemployed with legit zero warning. So what did she do? She set herself up a GoFundMe because she still has rent. She still has bills to pay. And she decided to send the link to this GoFundMe to an influencer named James Charles. I don't know if you guys know who that is. He's a big makeup influencer, like huge, one of the most famous ones. He got started on like Ellen DeGeneres before the pandemic. For bringing his own like ring light to his school pictures when he was in school. But now he's a full-time influencer, has his own makeup brand. He has a net worth of like 20-something million dollars. So Amber sent the GoFundMe link to James Charles and said, James, would you mind helping me out? You know, I worked for Spirit. Now I'm left jobless. Like, I don't even know if you're going to see this because you're so famous. Like, but here's the link if you are feeling kind enough to donate. James Charles himself, with his 40 million Instagram and TikTok followers, responded to Amber, who used to work at Logan Airport, saying this.
3: You know what else would help you? Getting another job. Yeah, try that. Because in the time that it took you to copy and paste the same message to myself, who you don't follow, by the way, you could have applied for 100 other jobs, but you didn't because you're a lazy piece of shit and you're entitled. Why would I ever help you? You're not a fan. You don't even follow me. You've never supported me. This is your first time DMing. And you think that I'm going to send you money because you lost your job? Oh my God. Welcome to the real world, sweetheart.
0: At first, I thought you were going to say he donated money because he's so rich. But now hearing that in his response, I agree with him. She never talked to this guy, didn't know him, didn't follow him, never supported him on his come up.
2: Okay, so I can understand what you're saying. And a lot of people can also understand your point and James's point. But the way he said it,
0: yeah, it was rude.
2: Is absolutely insane, especially because James Charles, again, is an influencer. You know how he makes money? Off of us common folk.
0: But not from her. She's not following him. She's never bought a product that he's promoted.
2: Yeah.
0: I think a good saying here is, it's not what you say, it's how you say it.
2: How you say
0: that
2: it.
0: That was a terrible way to say it, James. But I agree with your point there.
2: Yeah.
0: Gotta support.
2: It's just very insane. But, the long story short, this actually worked out in Amber's favor. Our girl Amber, who was a Boston Logan Airport employee for Spirit, she's now, because this video is blowing up for all the wrong reasons, James Charles is getting canceled, in case you were wondering. He is not posted on social media at all, but Amber has raised almost over $40,000 on her GoFundMe over this. And I checked the GoFundMe. James Charles did end up donating $5,000.
0: Okay, they gave him a little bit.
2: $5,000. But again, James Charles is getting canceled because literally this girl who's unemployed asked for help, which I know is a little but the way he responded to her was absolutely insane.
0: And now you're all caught up thanks to Gianna.
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0: 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It's the V Bros. Mikey V, Frankie V, and Gianna. Friday's here, weekend's in front. Amber, why are you excited for your weekend?
1: My cat is pregnant and she's due this weekend. So I'm expecting a house full of kittens.
0: Whoa! Aww. Wait, dumb question, but how do you know the due date of a cat?
1: Well, I took her to the vet. I'm very paranoid. I took her to the vet many times and we've narrowed it down to this weekend. She looks like she's ready to pop. So, fingers crossed.
2: Wow.
0: Well, Frankie, I'm sure you remember growing up, our cat, our sister's cat, would always have kittens. There'd be little kittens coming
2: over. Always.
0: Oh, my goodness.
3: E.T., yeah.
2: She was out on the streets.
0: Oh, she was out there getting it.
2: Jeez. Who's the daddy?

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It is the V-Bros. That money's yours. In 3 minutes, I'll actually hand you that cash right after Hozier and Too Sweet on 96.7 Kiss FM.

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It's Mikey V, Frankie V, and Gianna. If you want to have an amazing summer, be a little more happy, just enjoy life. If there's one thing you want to do, excited to share this with you next.

0: 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It's Mikey V, Frankie V, and Gianna.
1: I know that Gianna talks to herself a lot in studio. I've seen it happen.
2: Yep.
1: Leah, do you ever talk to yourself?
3: All the time.
1: All the time.
3: In the car, mostly. Because what else are you going to do in the car by yourself?
1: Yeah, you talk to yourself. Mikey, do you talk to yourself?
0: You know what's weird about me is I do math in my head. I don't talk to myself.
2: Because Mikey is always on the phone. He doesn't need to talk to himself. He's constantly on the phone when he's not talking.
0: I like silence at this point, I think.
1: Yeah, it's so funny. So check this out. Talking to yourself is a sign of intelligence and self-control. Researchers found this. It's not a sign of madness. Whether you talk out loud or have that inner silent voice like Mikey might have, it's actually a good thing and helps you improve focus and it boosts your brain power. So the more you talk to yourself, be it outwardly with people around and they're like, what the hell are you doing? Or just in your own little head, it's actually a sign of intelligence and it's a good thing for you.
3: I agree with that. I mean, I kind of see it as like journaling, but without writing anything down.
0: I wish I could have told my teachers that in high school. I wrote an essay in my head.
2: That's it.
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1: We all wish we could figure out if somebody's lying to us, right, Michelle?
2: Mm-hmm.
1: Yeah. So there's new giveaways. We've talked about this before, but there's different things that people do, and if they're talking to you or doing these things, there's a good chance they're lying. So remember these. If they use a softened voice, it's because the liar is trying to create that intimacy while they're talking to you. And even though they're telling you a lie, but if they talk in this nice, calm, smooth voice, you actually might believe them.
0: Can't wait for my wife to be like, why are you yelling at me? Well, I'm telling the truth.
2: I've never heard that.
1: Yeah, see, these are good things to write down and remember. Another one is the eye contact. The way that they look at you can actually tell if they're lying or not, because an experienced con artist knows you think eye contact is a mark of sincerity, so he's going to look you right in your eyes as he delivers his biggest whoppers to you. So he's talking in that calm voice and staring directly into your eyes like, wow, yes, this is the best truth ever. When they're just trying to lie to you. Think about it the next time your boyfriend or your girlfriend's talking to you. You'll see.
2: I have to say, I'm a huge fan of your show, and I've never seen you once look me in my eye.
3: That's how radio works.
2: But I believe you guys every day.
0: Just so you can believe us, now you have to follow us on Instagram.
1: Right into your eyes. We're looking.

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1: We want to know your Friday win of the week.
0: Yes, Elise, what's something amazing you accomplished this week?
2: So, yeah, I found out that I wasn't supposed to get a promotion, but I got it anyway. Strangely, like I don't know what happened. I manifested that, but anyway, I got the promotion.
1: So okay.
0: That's a double win, because usually it's like, oh, I'm supposed to get a promotion and it didn't happen.
1: Yeah,
0: you weren't even expecting it.
3: No.
2: Yeah, no. I was told no, you don't have enough time, you know, in, and you have to, you know, wait maybe another year or two. And I actually got promoted.
0: Heck yeah.
2: Like, pretty earlier, so. Yeah, I can't believe it.
0: Well, you could celebrate this weekend. I appreciate you kicking off your Friday night with the V-Bros.
2: Yeah, thanks so much. I know.

0: 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It's Mikey V, my big bro, Frankie V, and Gianna. It's time to play Finish a Lyric. These are songs that you might have in your playlist as you enjoy the weather we have this upcoming weekend. We'll start with our very own Mikey V.
1: I'm ready.
0: Would love for you to finish these lyrics.
2: Everybody.

0: shake that. 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That was teamwork. Gianna was like my producer.
1: I was the noises.
2: Okay, well done. Songs you might party to this.
0: It feels like a Friday.
1: Yeah.
2: All right. Gianna, I need you to finish these lyrics.
1: Okay.

0: Yeah. There we go.
1: See it.
0: I get a feeling that I've never had before. No.
1: Okay. Got a good feeling. Two for two. Can we go three for three over to Mikey V?
2: Here we go.
1: Mikey V, I need you to finish these lyrics.

0: The DJ got us falling in love.
1: Again.
0: Again.
2: The DJ got us falling in love again.
3: The DJ got us falling in love. I got 7 words.
1: Again.
0: Can we go 4 for 4? Those of you listening in, can you get this final song? I don't know if Gianna will pull this one off. I don't
1: really?
0: Know if I have faith in Gianna on this final song.
1: You carry up your queen.
0: You got faith. Here we go. Gianna, I need you to finish. These are party songs, remember? These lyrics.

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1: 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I got it.
0: The party bus is jumping, and you are also jumping.
1: I'm going to forget it if you keep singing.

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1: Oh, hey. Dang it. I realize, wow, I guess I've never known the actual words of that song. I've just gone.
0: Well, it's officially Friday. Appreciate kicking off your weekend with the B Bros.

0: 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It's the V Bros, Mikey V, Frankie V, and Gianna.
1: Alana, do you consider yourself smart?
2: Yes.
1: Okay. Mikey, Gianna, do you consider yourself smart?
0: It depends what the field is, like what's going on
3: in
0: here.
3: In certain areas.
1: Yeah. Okay, because I'm gonna throw something out there, and I'll buy you lunch if you do not Google this. I don't want to see you Googling nothing, any of you.
3: Okay.
1: Tell me what this means, and you keep your, Alana, you keep your phone away as well. I can't see you, but I'm going to trust in you. We have a trust bond here. Are you ready for this?
2: Oh, I'm ready.
1: All right. Do you know what suffering from gymnophobia is?
2: Gymnophobia?
1: Yeah, gymnophobia.
2: I think it's the fear of rubbing the mat because you don't want to get cauliflower ear.
1: Okay.
2: Ooh. At the gym?
1: That's a good guess. I'm going to tell you the answer. You could be correct. You may not be correct. I'm not going to say it. Mikey, Gianna, gymnophobia.
3: I'm trying to think Latin for gym or gymna. It sounds like a germ. I'm assuming it has nothing to do with the gym. I don't know. Oh, no. Maybe I'm not smart. Mikey?
0: Gymnophobia is the fear of gum.
1: Fear of gum. Fear of gum. Fear of...
3: I'm
1: luckily not buying anybody lunch. It's not letting a match get rid of cauliflower ear or whatever you said. It's not the fear of gum. It has nothing to do with the gym. Gymnophobia actually means the fear of nudity. The person feels being naked or seeing other people naked.
3: I'm not just saying this. I almost
1: scary.
3: Said something similar, but it was a little worse than that. And I was like, I can't really say that on the radio, so I didn't guess it.
2: How do you get diagnosed with that? Like you're at the doctor and they're like, take off your clothes, and you're like, no.
1: You suffer from gymnophobia.
3: Oh, God.
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2: The weekend is finally here.
1: Yeah, Nicole, what are you excited for this weekend?
3: So get this. You know how like you'll see like a lotto ticket on the ground and somebody's already scratched it. And to the point that you don't even look anymore, right?
1: Mm-hmm.
3: Well, guess what? I found a scratcher on the ground that had not been scratched. And I don't buy those things, but I guess I should start because it was a freaking winner. Can you imagine?
1: So you found it, pick it up, you scratch it, it's a winner. How much money did you win?
3: It was $30.
4: Oh. Better than nothing.
2: Yeah. All right.
3: But like, what an unlucky person who dropped that thing, you know? Yeah.
1: I wish the guy in Dorchester just won $10 million on a scratch. He could drop that thing.
2: Yeah.
1: Pick that one right up.
3: What?
1: But nevertheless, $30, big win and a good way to kick off the weekend.
3: For sure.

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If you want to look and feel a little more attractive this summer, there's one thing you want to keep in your pocket. Pretty interesting. We'll talk more about that next.

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1: So, Miranda, this summer, if you want to look more attractive, there's one simple thing you got to keep in your pocket, okay?
2: Okay, what is that?
1: And this is actually, it's going to backfire on me because I'm one of these people that need to have this in my pocket. But apparently, if your eyes are bloodshot in any kind of way, you look less attractive and less alert than others. So they say to keep a little bottle like Visine or eye drops in your pocket.
0: Yeah.
1: So when you go to a big meeting or you go with some friends or on a first date, you put a little splash in there because you're not always, you have dry eyes and whatnot. It's coming across bad. So a little splash of that Visine and you're going to have a good date and you're going to be seeming like you're more alert and attractive.
0: I've known this for years, trying to go to morning meetings after a night of drinking.
1: That's a whole different story.
0: I wasn't trying to look attractive. I was just trying to look like not a degenerate.
1: Right. And how did that work out for you?
0: I'm here. Fooled somebody.
2: I keep mine in my car, so I think it's handy that way.
0: It works in many different ways, but now we all know we need eye drops.
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1: House tour, Sabrina Carpenter on the new hit list. What's up, Patangelina? Listen, life be lifing. That's why we're here, playing you all the new music you actually need to know. Because I know you'd be busy, all right? Give us a follow on socials, at new hit list. I'm at Angelina on air. This one's always a vibe. I feel like John Hamm and that meme. Every time I got to dance like him to this song. Harry Styles, it's American Girls on the new hit list.

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She'll be alright. No riding shining on at night. She will save herself this time. And in fact, tonight, she did confirm. 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It just teaches the heart.

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1: 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Sienna Spyro. That one's Die on This Hill. I'm Angelina on the new hit list.
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1: It's the new hit list. 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I'm at Angelina on air. It's been so real. Leaving you with Olivia Rodrigo, Drop Dead.

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2: 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I don't think we were expecting that.
3: 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I thought it was just like the one that was the Iceman one.
2: Right. No, we got 3 of them. And apparently each album is for something. Okay. We'll talk about it next.

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1: It's Gabby and EJ. So I just feel like everybody is taking money from me, from my bills to my mother. I'm just like, dude, $1,000 would save my life right now.
0: You know what's funny? I thought it was a good idea to have your bills like hit in the middle of the month. I don't know why, but I feel like it is the worst idea ever.
1: Shouldn't have done that.
0: If you're like me, your bills are hit in the middle of the month. You need $1,000. We got you Monday morning at 9 a.m., y'all.
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0: And apparently John Cena was diagnosed with this. Ooh, let me tell you something. My eyes started itching as soon as I read the story. And I'm like, do I have this too? We'll talk about it in
1: no,
0: just a second.
1: No, honestly, because what the hell? Why is this even a thing? That's the real
0: right thing.
1: Like, what?
0: Exactly. Stand by. We'll talk about it in just a few.

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2: 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I saw this story. That's why I'm laughing even harder. We're going to talk next.
0: Where you hide it at?
2: Honestly.
0: Where is it? We'll
2: talk about it. It just kills me when they say body cavity. All right, we'll talk next. That's Out of Pocket's on the way.

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2: It's like I want to book a vacation or something like that, but then my bills are due, so it's like I got to choose one. But I think the vacation's kind of winning, honestly.
0: I mean, listen, the bills will always be here. You'll always get more money. That's what I tell myself.
2: I can always ask for an extension, you know?
0: Exactly. So if you need some money to take yourself on a little vacation, we'll get you $1,000 Monday morning at 9 a.m.

0: You never turn down a friend who invites you out to get chips and salsa.
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1: Austin's number one hit music station. Well, it has been reported some things about Pete Davidson and his girl, Elsie Hewitt.
0: Oh, like what?
1: Yeah, I mean, we kind of already heard this, so I'm kind of shocked that it's in the news again, to be honest. It literally was just updated today. So we'll talk next. Hang on.

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2: No, I know. I'm not surprised that you didn't go see it. But me, on the other hand, I'm kind of surprised at myself.
3: I feel that. I'll give you that.
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2: 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Yeah, hang on a second. 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
2: Did you cry?
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1: Austin's number one hit music station. Have you ever been in an Uber like that just is like dang near a DJ? Has like
2: no.
1: Disco ball.
2: Oh, yeah, I have.
1: Okay, so there's this DJ. His name is DJ Doug, and I guess he's going viral for his ride experiences. We're going to talk next. This actually looks fun.

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1: We are Gabby and EJ.
2: Well, there's a hunt for a buried chest with $10,000 inside of it in San Francisco.
0: What?
2: Yeah. Where? Apparently, there's a hunt for a buried chest. There's $10,000 inside of it. It not only had treasure seekers searching in and around San Francisco, but it also left a toll on a lot of these city parks. San Francisco park officials are urging treasure hunters to stop damaging the area. Yeah, I guess nobody knows exactly where this treasure hunt is happened or who, but I guess there's an organized treasure hunt that's anonymous. So nobody knows who like hid this chest, where the chest is, but apparently there is a hidden chest here in San Francisco with $10,000 in it. And people that are treasure seekers have to try to find it.
0: I'm trying to figure out where is it because
2: I need $10,000. Why the hell not?
0: I just want to know.
2: I know, seriously. And I'm curious to see if somebody's actually going to find it. Like, you know what I mean? Like,
0: I tell you what, people get hella creative when they want to find something and do something that has something to do with money.

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1: It's Gabby and EJ. Coming up next, that's Out of Pocket.
2: Bruh, another cruise ship, another outbreak. I'll tell you what happens in just a sec.
1: There's been too much happening on these cruise ships, to be honest with you.
2: Yeah.
1: Not messing with it.
2: We'll talk about it in just a few, because this is wild.

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1: We are Gabby and EJ.
0: So this time around, there is another cruise ship and another outbreak. This time, it's a norovirus outbreak on a cruise ship in southwestern France. According to French health officials, around 1,700 tourists and crew members have been confined on a ship. One passenger has passed away. The Ambition, part of the Ambassador cruise line, is currently docked. And health authorities are actively taking samples to deal with this problem.
1: Wow.
0: Don't let them off. Mm-mm.
1: Don't let them off. Norovirus is definitely a thing, too, on cruise ships. Like, I've seen multiple stories on that. So that's gross, honestly. That sucks.
0: Like, I had it when I was, like, traveling one time. Like,
1: oh, you got it. You barf a lot, right?
0: No, it wasn't. It was the other end.
1: Yeah.

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2: So I don't know. 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
0: A literal
3: panic attack. 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
3: 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It pops off at 9 a.m.
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1: It's Gabby and EJ. So there's this grandma on TikTok. Her name is Lil. She's going viral for sharing her specific and funny rules for her funeral.
2: Oh, please. Let's talk about it, pray tell.
1: Hang on. We'll talk next.

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1: We are Gabby and EJ.
2: So this grandma has specific rules for her funeral?
1: Yes. So a 96-year-old TikTok star known as Grandma Lil is going viral for sharing her specific and funny rules for her funeral. She tells people to cry, but not too much, and absolutely bans someone named Bertha for trying to hook up with her husband years ago.
0: That is diabolical.
1: Her final rule is that everyone better get drunk afterward and take a shot in her honor.
0: Absolutely. Let's do it.
1: This video has racked up about 50 million views because people are loving her humor. And definitely it's going viral, I think, too, because she's treating her send-off like a celebration, not something somber, you know?
2: I think it absolutely should be treated like a celebration.
1: 100%. Absolutely. And you know what? F that B, Bertha, okay?
0: We're trying to hook up with... Yes.
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2: I should probably work out because I didn't work out all week, but I'm going to the bed. I mean, let's be real.
0: You didn't?
2: No, I know. It's awful. You know, I'm normally better.
0: I wonder if that's why I've been grumpy all week, because I didn't work out or do anything. Well, I worked out, but I didn't like go as hard as I normally do.
2: Right,
0: and I think
2: right.
0: I need that. Yeah.
2: It's crazy. I feel like lately all I've been seeing are articles about weightlifting, walking. Those are the two main forms that will

0: Have you seen the new feature on Instagram called Instance? You see people's selfies, they're uneditable, unscreenshotable. The downside is that you can see anybody's, like mutuals that you don't even follow. I don't want to see strangers' faces. 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

aspire to be this level of petty? 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My name is Vaunt on Instagram at VauntLeak. This woman is going through a divorce, and her lawyer asked her what she wanted in the settlement. She named three things. She said the dog, the car, and his Netflix password. And you know what? I'm glad my girl got her priorities straight. 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

What is a dream from your childhood you wish you could try as an adult? 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

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My name is Vaunt. They're making a docuseries about Nick Cannon following his life and his 12 kids with 6 different baby mamas. They need to go ahead and make a college class on him. You know how they do, like with Cardi B and Taylor Swift. Nick Cannon is just one that needs to be studied.

really hope you're not one of the parents that is renting a hotel room or Airbnb for your kids after prom. I know they want to have fun, but not that type of fun. 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

avoid any details about her wedding getting leaked, Taylor Swift is not sending save the date. 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I'd hate to be one of those people that don't get a personal call. 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

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My name is Vaughn. 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I don't think McDonald's is the food you should be DoorDashing. 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

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Toe hair is not the wave, my guy. It's 96.7 KISS FM. My name is Vaunt. The worst is when you see guys walking around with jeans and flip-flops. I know Old Navy be having those sales on flip-flops, okay? But you look like you can't decide whether you're hot or cold, my guy. Pick one.

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0: Don't miss it. Wake up with the Jubal Show and Austin's number one hit music station. 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
6: 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How's a little trail therapy sound right now? Hop in. Let's go for a ride in the Nissan Armada Pro 4X. Tune out all those work emails and turn up that twin-turbo V6 engine. Instead of letting the kids play online, show them some epic inclines. 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

Hey, what up, it's Ann. Olivia Dean going to be here this summer at the Moody Center. It is 96.7 KISS FM. Count on it. Very soon, we will have a chance for you to win those tickets to see her, plus a bunch of other people, too. Yeah.

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What up, it's Ann. You hear Taco Bell giving the Mexican pizza a glow up. I'm not entirely sure people are excited to hear that news, but it's not a terrible glow up, okay? I'll get you caught up here in a few. It's Olivia Rodrigo now. I know.

bit of a glow up. It's 96.7 KISS FM, Austin's number one hit music station. Don't worry, they're not doing anything to the OG Mexican pizza, which would really like bum my boyfriend out because that is his go-to Taco Bell order. They are offering a new one, a Cantina Chicken Mexican Pizza, starting on the 21st, and that sounds delish.

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0: 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So I really do love it when they cut down 35 to one lane. It's like every man for themselves out here at this point, you know? It's new Bruno Mars now.
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What up, it's Dan. This is pretty cool. You see Cinemark going to be bringing back their summer movie clubhouse where there will only be like $1.75 for tickets to some movies. Going to be perfect for the summer when you're trying to be in a dark room that's full.

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We are Austin's number one hit music station. Hopefully you're enjoying your weekend. We got the best soundtrack for it, honestly. Some Hozier on the way. Olivia Dean, Posty, new Olivia Rodrigo now, though.

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What up, it's Ann. Listen, girlie's getting married in less than 2 months. She's like, I'll eat cake then. In the meantime, I gotta be a wedding dress ready, you know?

0: A break. Gonna do your Leon Thomas here in just a few minutes. What do you got going on right
1: 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In my garage.
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1: Yes.
0: I love that we're that. You know, I feel honored to be that. Got some new Bruno Mars, Risk It All for you while you're hanging out in your garage.

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Thanks so much for hanging out with me today on 96.7 KISS FM. I got to get out of here, though. My homie Matt Holiday popping in next. Going to be hanging out with you for the rest of this Saturday. Enjoy the rest of your weekend, and I will talk to you next weekend. I know it seems so long away.

not one, not two, but three albums. And oh yeah, he shouted out this girl's man, called him out, as expected. You know what artist I'm talking about? Let me tell you who, coming up next on KISS FM if you missed this.

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By no means am I a medical professional. All I'm saying is we do not have to worry about this hantavirus. I don't think we need to look twice at it. I think we should be way more concerned that we have not cured your Bieber fever on 96.7 KISS FM for the past 15 years.

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this guy fresh off his first European leg on that arena tour, and Alex Warren is ready to come back to the States and perform. 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